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Setu, Kenavodor, Keno, Hagen, Deves, Brau, Aetander, Assemblés, Gan, Astrolat, Asian Dub Foundation.

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0: 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You don't need that much more water, you know. 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
0: 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And you have to sit there and wait.

0: echinuma kujichankaranya nebasigalanga bayayana ngebyabwe mubikunumbya
1: ene marie yaba mulekwa echinuma kujichankaranya nebasigalanga bayayana ngebyabwe mubikunumbya
0: ene marie yaba mulekwa echinuma kujichankaranya nebasigalanga bayayana.

0: Thank you. Well, thank you very much. You're too kind.
1: Athens provided the backdrop for the inauguration of the Greek presidency of the EU. Greece, after enormous sacrifices, is leaving the crisis behind. Europe is leaving the crisis behind. The Commission president said despite the crisis, he didn't think extremist or populist parties would win the European elections. While warning Greece not to slow the pace of reform, he said people's sacrifices had paid off.

0: this afternoon, if agreement over financial support for Greece is not reached, the country could leave not just the Eurozone, but even the European Union. That's the warning from the Bank of Greece today, ahead of a crucial meeting of EU finance ministers to discuss the terms of any further aid. The country's prime minister being times lashed out of the IMF, one of the key lenders. The country delayed a €300 million payment on the 5th of June, fueling more fears than of a Grexit. After several months of talks, the sides are still locked in deadlock over how best to tackle the crisis with no viable solution in sight. Greece says it won't accept more austerity cuts from its creditors, accusing lenders of being unreasonable. European heads of state, though, insist that, and they continue to insist on this all along, that everything is being done to keep Greece afloat.
1: This is Sparta!